0: Because I gotta have faith. Ooh, I gotta have faith. Because I gotta have faith.
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2: From the Sky News Centre at 6, Andy Burnham's to reveal measures to help with the cost of living on his first full day as Prime Minister. He's also hosting his cabinet this morning, with announcements continuing well into the evening. John Healey's the Chancellor, having quit as Defence Secretary in a funding row. Wes Streeting's taken on his old brief. He used to be in charge of health. Our Security and Defence Editor Deborah Haynes has more.
3: One former military chief who I spoke to did make the point that he has got experience of running a large, complex department. He is also a big name. He will make sure that defence is not forgotten. But there is going to be a lot of concern about his lack of experience in the military space.
2: Elsewhere, a 28-year-old man's due in court charged with the murder of former Conservative Minister Anne Widdecombe. She was found dead at her home in Devon earlier this month. The US says it's carried out a 10th consecutive night of strikes on Iran, targeting military sites around the Strait of Hormuz. President Trump says Tehran has been hit very hard after three US soldiers were killed. England manager Thomas Tuchel has called Kevin Keegan a true hero of English football. The former England player, captain and boss, has died aged 75 after a battle with cancer. Known as King Kev, he was respected for always speaking from his heart. Keegan did the same when he resigned as England manager following a defeat to Germany at Wembley in 2000.
4: I just don't feel I can quite find that little bit of extra that I think you need at this level to find a winning formula. And I just feel I've given it my best shot. And I don't want to go on and outstay my welcome.
2: Paramount's proposed multi-billion pound takeover of Warner Brothers Discovery is on hold for 2 weeks. 12 US states are worried about things like reduced competition. And the Powerball lottery is now available to play in the UK. Customers here will compete with Americans to win share jackpots that can balloon into the billions. That's the latest. I'm Faye Rowland.
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7: Looks like another warm day for us today. Temperature-wise, looking around 26 and 27. It's a roller show day for me. It follows new Prime Minister Day. That's how it works for us. You get a new Prime Minister, and then obviously, you know, you have Royal Welsh Show Day. And it looks like it's going to be around 25, 26 degrees at Llanelwy today, so looking forward to that. What did you get for new Prime Minister Day? Let me know. 07988 607080. What did you get for new Prime Minister Day? Did you get a gift of some sort?

0: Lisa.
1: Yeah, Keeney here. Amongst you would have noticed I got my buttons in the wrong order today.
2: A house with a door. One, two, three, four. Ready to play?
1: I think so.
2: What's the day?
1: I'm going to say Tuesday.
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1: It's Tuesday.

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Is it baling time? The reason I'm asking is I've had a couple of people who says they're baling today already. So perhaps it's time to bring out this. Where we salute all the balers. Oh, people working the farms today, baling.

0: It's like a karaoke version. So let me know if you're out in your bailer today. Your bailer, are they called bailers? Yeah, they're called bailers. I'll get round to them shortly. They've been up since silly o'clock doing it. Anyway, so yes, it was so exciting, wasn't it? New Prime Minister today. What did I get? I'm kind of a bit too old now for Prime Minister Day. We've had seven now since 2016. It's getting a bit samey now. But now we're in Burnham's Britain. Let's see how he gets off to. What kind of start he's off to. But no, it was an exciting day yesterday. I just send out cards. Happy Prime Minister Day. That's all I send out. Hope you got mine. So I did the show yesterday. I had a load of paperwork to do yesterday because after the Royal Welsh Show today, Nathan Elwyn. So paperwork yesterday.
1: Boring.
0: And then I went back to back at the house now. Not our house. Somebody else's house. I'm calling it the digs. Back at the digs. So I just kind of chillaxed, trying to watch a bit of a film. It's just so hot again yesterday, wasn't it? Find it hot yesterday. Find it hot. I'm not complaining. So just a general chill out. Then we had a bit of tea and went to bed. And here we are for what we call Royal Welsh Day. It's the day after Prime Minister Day. So looking forward to that. So I'll be quick sticks out of this building at 10 o'clock today. I'll be like all the previous breakfast show presenters who are out of here before the news is finished. I couldn't do that. So then we'll be heading over to Llanelwyth. I did get in touch with, reached out to Celtic Travel, who are the bus company that ferry people backwards and forwards on the park and ride to make sure they reserved a seat for me. And so I'll be getting there looking for my name on a big placard in the window. Celtic Travel buses. I'll be looking for my name. So that's what we got planned for today. Now, a smashing sunrise this morning. I missed to get the sunrise pick as it was in my rearview mirror as I was coming over what was called the Clee Hill this morning. But I'm hoping that some other people may have got it. So if you have got a sunrise picture from this morning, smash it. Oh, proper orange glow today it was. Lovely. If you got one of them, please share. 07988 607080. Let's have you checked in today.
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0: Yeah, a bit of mist around today, but it will quickly clear. Another dry day, plenty of sunshine. Bit of cloud bubbling up at times, but again, 26 we're looking at today, remaining fine and dry this evening, 12 overnight. And Wednesday's looking like another dry day across the region, 26 degrees as we head towards the weekend. It looks like it's going to get hotter again. Yeah, up to about 30 again by the weekend. I'm not complaining. Come here, let me embrace you before it gets too warm. And welcome you to the 21st of July. I can't believe it's the 21st of July already. 3 weeks into July. 202nd day of the year, 163 to go, 29th Tuesday, 30th week, 31st day of summer, 64 to go until autumn, ruby and onyx for the Cancerians today, Belgium National Day today. It's also National Be Someone today, Invite an Alien to Live With You Day. And it's also National Junk Food Day today. Before I play this song, bear in mind you went out and bought it. You went out and bought this. Can I take it?

0: junk food day today. No offence. I was surprised that nobody jumped in there and said, turn this off. So I'll assume now that you're all singing along. All right, 6:31.
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2: Nick Jones!

Anybody got a Tom Grennan over the weekend? Silly question. What was that loungewear he was wearing? Very interesting loungewear. I didn't notice he had a little walk around Ludlow as well. I've seen some pictures of people who've had their selfies with Tom Grennan around Ludlow. Right, 19 to 7. I'm much the same. I can't walk around town without a selfie. I just grab people randomly. So, new Prime Minister Day yesterday, and it's all over the papers. Showing him smiling and waving outside number 10, The Guardian claims he arrives with a promise to bring back hope. Daily Express carries quotes from Reform UK's economic spokesperson, Robert Jenrick, who questions how he'll achieve that. Let's pray he knows what he's doing, is the Mail splash. The Iron Star cover his promise of a 10-year plan for Britain. Now, see, again, I questioned this yesterday. Why 10 years? Can't you do it in 6 months? It starts now, is the Mirror's headline. Daily Telegraph says the surprise appointment of John Healey as Chancellor signals higher defence spending. Cabinet changes have been called a purge in the Times. Both the Metro and the Financial Times reflect on the fact Mr. Burnham's the seventh Prime Minister since 2016. I think I mentioned that earlier on elsewhere. While it's mentioned on a few, the Sun dedicates its front page to former England captain and manager Kevin Keegan, who sadly died yesterday at the age of 75.

Again, I have a soft spot for Shed 7. There's the excellent going for gold. 13 to 7. Let's have you checked in then. 07988-6070-80. No matter what you're doing, tell me exactly what you're doing right now, and we'll check in with the Irks. Mark Morrison and some commercials. Check in about 6 minutes.

0: Mark Morrison, Return of the Mac. I make it 10 to 7. You make it 10 to 7. 10 to 7. Let's crack on.
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0: got one of my little summer remixes for you to the news at 7 o'clock. This is a treat. I like to treat you. I had it for Prime Minister Day. This is came in last night by 20 past 8. Picks for Nick and the team in the morning. Yeah, all the team are here, Bri. Can you make out the smoke in the sunlight? These are taken from Raglan, I think. Cumming the Valleys. It's beautiful sunset last night. Thank you, Bri. In Abergavenny. Morning, Nick. I'm enjoying my first coffee of the day. Dilly Dilly.
1: Dilly Dilly.
0: Says Phil McHenry in Barrow-upon-Soar. He's updating his database this morning. Gene's in Ross checking in. It's very chilly this morning. Are you chilly? Chilly Gene. Chilly Gene. Hope we've got plenty of full-fat milk for you. Oh, we're on semi-skimmed today. Semi-skimmed. Cheap granules. But it is Legionnaire water.
1: Dilly Dilly.
0: And it is tepid. I have no idea what the word tepid is. It could be a swear word. Morning, Nick. I see you were nice and early to Studio One today. I was waiting for my lift this morning. It says Trucker Sid in a van today. Was that you in the orange? I caught the sun in my rearview mirror, then somebody in orange out of my left eye. I'm assuming that was you. Was that you in orange? Waiting on pickup today. Was it you? Was it you? Let me know. Let me know. I know this has got like 45 seconds intro on it. It's one of my summer mixes here. Morning, Nick. Nice and peaceful on my patio. Just me and my coffee and a couple of blackbirds, says Rachel this morning in Clibbury. Morning, Nick. Off to Ross Vegas to exchange a skip early doors, then on to Leinster. Have a good day, says Gordy. Morning, Nick. Going to be a hot one today in the Sham. Yes, day 50 of shorts. Lindsay Lou in the Sham this morning. Morning, Nicholas. What a lovely morning here. We're baling straw at Honorbury, says AJ this morning. And they're doing the round ones, by the looks of things. Round. Is there a difference in round and square? But obviously, yeah, shape-wise. We'll do more after 7.

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2: Bye, bye, bye. Yeah, just one of my summer remixes there, Elvis. I enjoyed that. I don't know whether you did, but you lid. You did. Lid. Did lid. I did. Mojo on the way and some Sam Fender after the news at 7.
3: The top stories this hour were on Sean Moore. Andy Burnham's to reveal measures to help with the cost of living on his first full day as Prime Minister. He's also hosting his cabinet this morning with announcements continuing well into the evening. John Healey's the Chancellor having quit as Defence Secretary in a funding row, where Streeting's taken on his old brief. He used to be in charge of health. Sky Security and Defence editor Deborah Haynes says more.
4: One former military chief who I spoke to did make the point that he has got experience of running a large, complex department. He is also a big name. He will make sure that defence is not forgotten. But there is going to be a lot of concern about his lack of experience in the military space.
3: A Hereford man has been jailed for 42 days after repeatedly refusing to pay council tax. Kidderminster Magistrates Court found Giorgio Papadakis of Mill Court had willfully withheld payments despite years of recovery action. Herefordshire Council says it's the first prison committal it secured over council tax debt. A 28-year-old man will appear in court later charged with the murder of Anne Widdecombe. The Reform politician was found dead in her bungalow in Dartmoor 12 days ago. Head of National Counter-Terrorism Policing, Assistant Commissioner Lawrence Taylor, says they're still working to understand a motive.
5: This has been and remains a particularly intensive and complex investigation. Over the last week, our teams have gathered a huge amount of information, leading to over 800 lines of inquiry. Each of those needs assessing carefully and thoroughly.
3: A second councillor has quit Labour's ruling group on Monmouthshire County Council amid claims of bullying and exclusion. Jill Bond has joined the independent group but says she still supports Labour's values. Council leader Mary-Anne Brocklesby says committee members continue to treat everyone with consideration and respect. And veteran broadcaster David Dimbleby says he's appalled that around 2,000 people will lose their jobs at the BBC. Bosses say it's part of the cost-cutting drive that aims to save £500 million over 2 years. The former Question Time presenter also criticised the closing down of BBC events who cover occasions like Remembrance Day and state funerals. That's the latest.
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2: Going to be another lovely day. I don't know what to tell you about the weather because nothing's changing. It's just going to be warm again, 26 degrees. But a wispy cloud around later on, down to 12 Celsius overnight. Much the same tomorrow as we head towards the weekend. It looks like it could get hotter. The only thing I can see coming out the back of this summer that we're having is we'll never hear of 1976 again. We'll never hear of 76 again.

0: surprised I haven't heard anybody singing along with her. Morning, Nick Dazzle on board after a week and a bit on holiday in Dartmouth. Well done to you. Welcome back. Oh, hello, Debs. Morning, says Sharon, the meter reader. I'm on board. I got my coffee and my cup holder, me Greg's bacon roll, and I'm already in Kiddy. One floor in my plan. The factory I'm visiting doesn't open till 7. Are you in now? Have you got in now? Have a good day. Morning, Nick. Dilly Dilly, says Sharon. Dilly Dilly.
1: Dilly Dilly.
0: They're all combining and baling over the ditch here at Longney / Elmore. Started yesterday, hopefully. Happy farmers. Enjoy the Welsh show today, the Royal Welsh Show. Sharon in Gloucester today. Flash Harry's on board this morning. Cheryl says, morning, Nick. I'm sat in the garden with my first cuppa. Happy summer holidays. How long are you off, Cheryl? 6 weeks. So you get bored. You get a summer job. Morning, Nick. I'm off to Bishop's Cleeve to dig out a patio. We've got the tunes on. Thanks, is Darren on the digger today. Well then, Darren. Paul Sewell's been on. He says, morning, Mr. Jones. Back to reality today. Work. Let's see what surprises they have for me. Montenegro yesterday. Grindstone today. Poor soul at Bradford's. Ka-ching! Where's the ka-ching for him? Is that they're doing round all big square bales? He wants to know as well. Yes.
2: Morning, Mr. Jones.
0: Hello.
2: I'm Sunshine Lad.
0: Yes.
2: Daz the Dinosaur checking in on our fresh morning dog walk. Could already see the mist burning off the ground. It's going to be a gorgeous day.
0: Does mist burn? I'm trying to catch... on my mouth today. I tried to catch fog the other day, missed. Morning, Nick. Another belter out there again by the looks of it. I'm off to Droitwich first to tip and reload for Evesham. That'll do for starters. Lovely, lovely. Have a good one. Griff the trucker is on board. Morning, Nick. The missus has told me she now identifies as a pair of curtains. Pull herself together. Rich Dunderdale. Morning, Nick. Horse sorted. I'm off to work. And no, I'm not wearing a jumper this morning. PMSL. Took me ages to work out what that meant when it first came out, but now it means myself laughing. Morning, Nicholas. What a lovely morning. We're baling straw at Honorbury. This was AJ this morning. He says, can you say wakey wakey to Richard Stewartson? You got bales to lug and chop chop. Oh, no. You got bales to lug in, chop chop. Should have given us his number. We'd have just rung him. It's like Faye this morning, who's struggling to open her eyes. She snoozed 3 times. If you'd have said, I'd have given you a ring. Does our phone ring here? It does. It does. I could have given you 3 rings. Keep checking in there.

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0: Morning, Nick. Just getting up to let Dodger out in the garden. He's got an x-ray at 9 this morning, so no breakfast for him, says Belinda in Lempster. How do you explain to a dog that you're not having breakfast? You're not having breakfast today. Nil by mouth, you've got an x-ray later. Is he looking at you? Is it, what the hell's going on here? Nudging the bowl towards you. You have one job. Faye says, she said, I just said before the news at 7, she says, I don't seem to be able to open the old eyelids this morning. I've hit the snooze button 3 times. You know me, though. I do like to make sure that people have got up.

0: I think she might have gone back to sleep. Yeah, she's probably gone back to sleep. And somebody go and knock on Faye's door. Hi, Nick. Gorgeous sunrise at Froome's Hill this morning. Have a great day, says Pauline. Looks lovely, Pauline. Nick, please find my holiday request form. I know it's 3 weeks away, but I know you'll be inundated at this time of year, says Phil McKenna. Well done, Phil. If you do want a holiday form, by the way, just get in touch. Where are you off to, Phil? Calaminor. Is it? Are we going up to?
1: This is the Sunshine Survey.
0: Calaminor. Enjoy. Thanks for that. Can you file that in the holiday form? Filing cabinet. It's got a whole cabinet for holiday forms. Well done. Right, survey for today is 12% of men have hidden this from their partner. Okay, 12% of men have hidden this from their partner. 07988 607080. It's on the Facebook page as well. facebook.com/sunshineradiouk. 12% of men have hidden this from their partner.
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0: Now, as far as we can see, not looking too bad at the moment. All routes into Hereford are moving. They're busy, but they are moving. 49 looking okay. Until you get to Honorbury, get the lights at Honorbury going to hold you up, and then busy around Basin Hill and Dobby's Island if you're heading up in and around Shrewsbury today. Kiddie's looking okay. Gloucester, Cheltenham looking fine. Ludlow's looking fine. Leominster, still got the lights in the middle of town, but they seem to be okay at the moment. And if you're heading to the Royal Welsh Show today, again around the Bilthwells area, A470 busy if you're coming down from Newbridge on Wye, A483 from Llanelwith down towards the showground looking busy as well. Spot a problem? 07988 607080. I'm thanking you straight away for that, so thank you very much indeed.
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Here's my favourite answer to the survey so far, which is 12% of men have hidden this from their partner. Favourite answer so far has got to be their superhero costume. Imagine hiding that from your partner. You're actually a superhero. CTB this morning. So.

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0: It looks like another smasher for a Tuesday morning. Plenty of sunshine around. It was a great sunrise this morning. Thanks for your sunrise pics that we've had in. I like a good picture. Because, as I said, I like to make a collage on the wall here. Because we have no windows in this building. So any pictures are great. Highs 26, lows are 12, and it looks like it's getting hotter towards the weekend again.
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8: Prime Minister Andy Burnham's using his first full day in office to try to help with the cost of living. VAT will be removed from household electricity bills in England, Wales and Scotland from October. The government says it will cut around £45 from the yearly price cap, with Northern Ireland getting comparable funding. Last night we got details from Mr Burnham's team, with John Healey named Chancellor. Angela Rayner's back as Housing Secretary, while close ally Louise Haink is his effective number two. They'll meet for the first time at Cabinet this morning. A Hereford man has been jailed for 42 days after repeatedly refusing to pay council tax. Kidderminster Magistrates Court found Giorgio Papadakis of Mill Court had willfully withheld payments despite years of recovery action. Herefordshire Council says it's the first prison committal it secured over council tax debt. And you can now buy a ticket for Powerball in the UK. It gives people here the same chance to win the massive jackpots available in the US.
0: I'll have a go.
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0: George Alderman on the sport.
10: Newcastle fans have been paying tribute to Kevin Keegan following their former player and manager's death aged 75.
11: He saved the club. We were going into the third division. We were going nowhere. We were going out of business. He saved the club. This wouldn't be here if it wasn't for him. That's why he's King Kev. That's why he's a legend.
12: He got promoted. He attracted the likes of Beardsley and modelling the team and made them better players. His impact on the club, just you can't even measure it.
10: Keegan also enjoyed a trophy-laden spell at Liverpool, was named World Player of the Year twice, and captained and managed England. He died following a battle with cancer. His family say he was a much-loved husband, father and grandfather. Lionel Messi says the pain of Argentina's World Cup final defeat to Spain is immense and it will take time to heal. The former Barcelona star was unable to help his country retain the trophy in Sunday's match in New Jersey. South American football journalist Nathan Joyce tells Sky Sports News he's unlikely to appear at another major tournament.
13: He'll be 43 or turning 43 during the next World Cup and 41 for the next Copa America. I think this was his final hurrah and this is what he wanted. So yeah, that's why the emotion was there for Messi. It's not a bad way to bow out in a World Cup final, but obviously he wanted back-to-back trophies.
10: But almost 2 million people packed the streets of Madrid last night to celebrate Spain's World Cup victory. The players showed off the silverware when they returned to their country's capital. Spanish football expert Semra Hunter says it's redemption for their failed title defence in 2014.
14: To go through this sort of period of time where things were looking rather dire and we had to rebuild from scratch, we had to kind of bring through the younger players and really get them up to speed. And the fact that we've been able to do so, I think now people are feeling quite good about what is on the horizon for Spanish football.
10: The latest edition of Cricket's The 100 gets underway at the Oval this afternoon. MI London women take on Sunrisers Leeds before the men's sides go head-to-head in the evening. And last summer's runners-up Hampshire look to make a positive start to County Cricket's One Day Cup when they head to Yorkshire today.
0: You'll be surprised. I like the 100.
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0: You know where you are with the 100, don't you? STA, everyone, salute the accordion. And bear this in mind, if you are going abroad or anywhere where you see an accordion player, by all means, salute. I see on social media that people are asking already who's to switch on Hereford's lights this year. Well, they've gone a bit soon on that one. I haven't checked my dairy yet, but I am available. How can I say that if I haven't checked my dairy? I'm guessing I'll be available. Just tag me in that post. I'll let you know. It'll annoy him. Morning, all very dry. All the roads to the top of the Mynd are closed due to fire risk. So there you go, the Long Mynd. Is it Long Mynd? That's Andrea. I need to double check. Is that the Long Mynd? All the roads are closed because of fire risk. Panic not, Nick. I was in the shower. Well, good job he didn't answer then. This is Faye. She was in the shower. Oh, there you go then. This is the it's the Long Mynd then. You can't. There's no access to the Long Mynd now because it's so dry. They're not risking it. Nick, the survey, is it their financial struggles? Credit card, says Linners in Brockhampton today. Very good. Is it purchase off the telly whilst drunk, says Dad? What's the worst thing you've ever bought? Well, I had too many shandies. Everybody's done it. They've bought something off the internet. I've gone, what the hell is this? When did I order this? I've done it many a time. There's a feature. What's the most stupid thing you've ever bought off the internet? Well, you've had a couple of sherbets.

0: My hairdresser asked me what I'd like today. I said, the Beach Boy cut, please. She said, you'll need a barber, Anne. That's from Lindsay Lou in The Sham. She gets the right answer. It's your third guess, by the way.
1: Third guess.
0: Got the right answer on there. 07988 6078. Give me the answer to this. 12% of men have hidden this from their partner. What are men hiding from their partner?

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0: Yeah, it's not super busy, but it is busy if you're heading in towards Hereford this morning. Remember, the 84103 Hereford to Worcester Road is closed in both directions at Leigh Sinton for a month from today, apparently. That's what it says on social media. Going to remain closed until the 21st of August. Long Mynd, Andrew's on earlier on. It's closed to cars. You can walk up there. It is closed to cars. So that fire hazard there. It's parched up there. 49, as far as we can see, looking okay. Still got the lights at Honbury going to hold you up. Basin Hill, Derby's Island at Shrewsbury, looking a bit busy this morning. Busy in around Gloucester, Cheltenham, Kidderminster and Worcester this morning. Monmouth looking busy as well. Elsewhere, Abergavenny, Llanfaist looking okay. It is moving. And around Bilth Wells, A470, if you're going to the Royal Welsh Show today. Busy from Newbury, John Y. A483, Llanelwy, down towards the showground, also looking busy. If you do spot a problem, legal and safe to do so. That's safe, that is. Safe to do so. 07988 60708. Thank you very much.
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2: Fat fingers. Survey for today. How'd you get on with our survey today? 12% of men have hidden this from their partner. James Manton says, morning, is it everything? Daniel Gleebit says, phone mistress or sex change. A lot of people saying credit cards. Morning, Nick. Cass checking in. A bit late today. Just woke up. Have a good day. Should have said I'd given you a call. That's what we're here for. Going back to things that you randomly buy on the internet after a few sherbets, Mike McGarity apparently bought 500 chocolate bars off TikTok while he was drunk. Apparently he doesn't like Snickers bars, it says. Yeah, that's from AJ this morning. Is it? Says Cindy. Yes, you're right. Nick, what you call a girl with a sausage on her head? Barbie. Rich down the Dale. It's the stupid ones I like. Afraid of the dark. 12% of men have hidden this from their partner, that they are afraid of the dark.
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2: Write that down, will you? Barbie. Sausage on her head. Right, bit of a hit on the way in the next 15 minutes. First of all, let's get the latest. It's 2 minutes past eight.
3: The top stories this hour, where I'm Sean Moore. Andy Burnham's promised to cut taxes on household electricity bills in one of his first acts as Prime Minister. VAT will be removed from October in England, Wales and Scotland, with comparable funding for Northern Ireland. We're told the cancellation of the £1.8 billion digital ID programme will pay for it. Ending homelessness was another of Mr Burnham's early promises, which we asked some of Manchester's rough sleepers about.
4: There's plenty of people that are just one or two steps away from that place. It's not an easy jump that can be done straight away, but the initial signs are looking very good.
5: A lot of these people that are on the streets could then be contributing to society.
6: I'm a UK citizen and I should have my own gaff.
3: A Hereford man has been jailed for 42 days after repeatedly refusing to pay council tax. Kidderminster Magistrates Court found Giorgio Papadakis of Mill Court had willfully withheld payments despite years of recovery action. Herefordshire Council says it's the first prison committal it secured over council tax debt. A 28-year-old man will appear in court later charged with the murder of Anne Widdecombe. The Reform politician was found dead in her bungalow in Dartmoor 12 days ago. Head of National Counter-Terrorism Policing Assistant Commissioner Lawrence Taylor says they're still working to understand a motive.
7: This has been and remains a particularly intensive and complex investigation. Over the last week, our teams have gathered a huge amount of information, leading to over 800 lines of inquiry. Each of those needs assessing carefully and thoroughly.
3: A second councillor has quit Labour's ruling group on Monmouthshire County Council amid claims of bullying and exclusion. Jill Bond has joined the independent group but says she still supports Labour's values. Council leader Mary-Anne Brocklesby says committee members continue to treat everyone with consideration and respect. And UK government borrowing costs have risen to their highest level in 2 months after John Healey was named as Chancellor in Andy Burnham's new cabinet. The pound also weakened after the Prime Minister said he would use any flexibility available within the government's fiscal rules. Mr Healey takes over at the Treasury, facing sluggish economic growth, high borrowing and continued pressure on the public finances. That's the latest.
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2: Yeah, another smasher today. Temperatures up to around 26 degrees. A bit of high cloud around a little bit later on this afternoon. Nothing to worry about. Down to 12 overnight. And by the looks of things, exactly the same tomorrow.

0: to play. The stars were shining bright.
1: But now the milkman's on his way. It's too late to say goodnight.
2: So say good morning!
1: Ah, good morning! Sunbeams will soon smile.
3: Good morning! Good morning!
4: Cheerio! Nothing could be grander than to be in Louisiana in the morning.

0: Ella Langley and Be Her. Fun and We Are Young. And the banjo song from the Mumford & Sons and the Sale is still on. Now, Richard's been on. He says, morning, Nick, when you played Lenny Kravitz on Sunday, I tried to turn it up. I tried to turn it up with my DAB remote. Instead, my new ceiling fan I got from the opposite of coffee. And all the cows called, turned on, and then used that remote. Anyway, I lost your station, so I had to get my daughter to retune it back in. That's some Rich this morning. Now, I bought... many a gadget I've bought off a certain Chinese website. And I did have a couple of ceiling fans, which used to turn on and off with various remote controls. It's early today. Busy day. Yeah, those ceiling fans you can buy off certain Chinese websites. They turn it on and off with various remote controls. I have to try to turn the TV off and the fans come on, or the lights have come on. I've got a bit of a hit here to give you a heads up to the flashback today. Here it is.
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0: 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I will need artist and title on that. One more time for the people in the back then. 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
0: Not looking too bad. All routes into Hereford are moving. Obviously a little less traffic with no school run underway. 49 as far as we can see, looking okay. Still got the lights at Honorbury, going to hold you up this morning. Elsewhere, Abergavenny, Llanfaist looking okay. A little bit busy around the A40 roundabout. Cheltenham, Gloucester, usual for this time. Gibraltar tunnels seem to be moving. And if you're heading into the Royal Welsh Show at Llanelwood this morning, around Bilthwells, A470 is busy. A483 as well, if you're coming down towards the showground from Llanelwood. Spot a problem? 07988 607080. Thank you very much.
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1: 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I've got the birthday file here.
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1: Got a birthday shirt with Julian Pettifer, OBE, British TV and radio journalist, 91 today. John Lowe, English darts player. He's 81. Barry Richards, former South African cricketer, is 81. Yusuf Islam, known to many as Cat Stevens, is 78 today. Brian Talbot is 73. Jim Martin from Faith No More is 65. Ross Kemp is 62. Paul Casey, the golfer, 49. Damian Marley, the Jamaican musician, younger son of Bob Marley, is 48 today. Paloma Faith, 45. And Rebecca Ferguson is 40 today. Got a birthday share with that lot, Elvis.
3: Happy birthday to you.
1: Yes.
3: Happy birthday to you.
1: Yes.
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1: Got that right.
3: Got that right.
1: I'm going to squeeze in some Cat Stevens here. I

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0: Another smashing day by the looks of things. Temperatures up to around 26 degrees with some fair weather cloud, they're describing it, around later on this afternoon, but warm in any sunshine. Overnight 12, much the same tomorrow.
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9: Prime Minister Andy Burnham's using his first full day in office to try to help with the cost of living. VAT will be removed from household electricity bills in England, Wales and Scotland from October. The government says it will cut around £45 from the yearly price cap, with Northern Ireland getting comparable funding. Last night we got details of Mr Burnham's team, with John Healy named Chancellor. Angela Rayner's back as Housing Secretary, while close ally Louise Hague is his effective number two. They'll meet for the first time at Cabinet this morning. A Hereford man has been jailed for 42 days after repeatedly refusing to pay council tax. Kidderminster Magistrates Court found Giorgio Papadakis of Mill Court had willfully withheld payments despite years of recovery action. Herefordshire Council says it's the first prison committal it secured over council tax debt. And you can now buy a ticket for Powerball in the UK. It gives people here the same chance to win the massive jackpots available in the US.
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2: 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Details at herefordaircon.co.uk.
0: George Alderman on the sport.
11: Newcastle fans have been paying tribute to Kevin Keegan following their former player and manager's death, aged 75.
12: He saved the club. We were going into the third division. We were going nowhere. We were going out of business. He saved the club. This wouldn't be here if it wasn't for him. That's why he's King Kev. That's why he's a legend.
13: He got promoted. He attracted the legs of Beardsley and modelling the team and made them better players. His impact on the club, just you can't measure it.
11: Keegan also enjoyed a trophy-laden spell at Liverpool, was named World Player of the Year twice and captained and managed England. He died following a battle with cancer. His family say he was a much-loved husband, father and grandfather. Lionel Messi says the pain of Argentina's World Cup final defeat to Spain is immense and it will take time to heal. The former Barcelona star was unable to help his country retain the trophy in Sunday's match in New Jersey. South American football journalist Nathan Joyce tells Sky Sports News he's unlikely to appear at another major tournament.
14: He'll be 43 or turning 43 during the next World Cup and 41 for the next Copa America. I think this was his final hurrah and this is what he wanted. So yeah, that's why the emotion was there for Messi. It's not a bad way to bow out in a World Cup final, but obviously he wanted back-to-back trophies.
11: Well, almost 2 million people packed the streets of Madrid last night to celebrate Spain's World Cup victory. The players showed off the silverware when they returned to their country's capital. Spanish football expert Semra Hunter says it's redemption for their failed title defence in 2014.
15: To go through this sort of period of time where things were looking rather dire and we had to rebuild from scratch, we had to kind of bring through the younger players and really get them up to speed, and the fact that we've been able to do so, I think now people are feeling quite good about what is on the horizon for Spanish football.
11: The latest edition of Cricket's The 100 gets underway at the Oval this afternoon. MI London women take on Sunrisers Leeds before the men's sides go head-to-head in the evening. And last summer's runners-up Hampshire look to make a positive start to County Cricket's One Day Cup when they head to Yorkshire today.
0: Smashing, thanks for that.
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0: George Alderman, everyone. All right, SDA, salute the accordion. Cindy in Hereford getting the right answer on our bit of a hit today. Bit of a hit today, says Lindsay Lou with the right answer. Morning, bit of a hit. This is Phil McKenna in Barrow-upon-Soar in Leicestershire. Yeah, you're right there. Bit of a hit, yes. This is from Mark in a sunshiny Monmouth, who's only just come out from behind the settee after watching South Africa v Wales on Saturday. I don't know when. Did I fall asleep through that? I can't remember the final score of that. Don't remember the final score of that game. I know that the South African pack were going through the Welsh pack like it was a hot knife through butter. Gerbil Chops is off the sunny Western Supermare. Get the right answer. Morning, so the traffic lights are back in Bridge Street. They've closed the crossing by Aladdin's again and blocked the path with a sign. Oh, the swines. Cath in Leinster. Morning, Nick. Bit of a hit today. I'm looking forward to a sing-along today. You've already played some amazing songs, says Pauline, Steve the Chef and Winnie. Bit of a hit, says Julie Swinburne in Kidderminster today. Definitely a Gen X song. Is it? And if you've not heard it, here it is, yeah.

He says, Nick, my talking dog gave me a stick the other day and told me he found it 600 miles away. I thought that's a bit far-fetched.

Good morning, Cassidy. AI here, filling in for the little Welsh fella while he points Percy at the porcelain. Have another great song from Sunshine Radio.

Estelle and Kanye West, an American boy. Rich has been on. He says, nice meeting you in Monmouth on Friday. Good to meet you. I like to think I'm approachable. But you have to introduce yourself first. Otherwise, I just give you blank looks. I just go, hello, how are you? Scott in Hereford today with the right answer on his bit of a hit today. Along with Chris Parry, you got the right answer as well, don't you, Chris?

0: 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Right, bit of a hit on the way next.
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0: Obviously, traffic's a lot easier without the school run being underway this morning. 49, as far as we can see, looking okay. Still got the lights at Honorbury. Going to hold you up first thing this morning. Kath said they've put the traffic lights back. Bridge Street in Leominster going to cause you a bit of hassle. You're heading in around Leominster this morning. Ludlow looking okay. Abergavenny, Llanfaes looking okay. Cheltenham, Gloucester, Monmouth, Kidderminster and Worcester. Usual busy traffic for this time of the morning. And don't forget, if you're heading over to the Royal Welsh Show, Llanelwy busy, and especially busy on the 483 there, and the 470 looking busy.
2: The
0: as
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0: well.
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0: All looking busy. Park and ride, that's the future. Future. How'd you get on with that? A bit of a hit today. Right, let's have a listen. Hello!
9: Good morning, Nick.
0: Hello.
9: That bit of a hit is Julian Lennon, yeah. And Too Late for Goodbyes.
0: Okay.
9: It's Barb, heading to work in the office in Barnwood, so I'll be jigging along to them tunes with Vicky in Longford.
0: Lovely.
9: Have a good day.
0: See you later.
10: Morning, Nick. Hello. Cal's Private Hire, checking in here from another sunny start in Las Vegas.
0: Yeah.
10: Bit of a hit today is Julian Lennon and Oompa, Oompa, Oompa, Oompa, ever since you've been leaving me, I've been wanting to cry.
0: Nice.
10: Have a great day.
0: Even better. Bye. See you later, drop.
11: Good morning, Nick.
0: Hello.
11: West Wales Duo here. Today's bit of a hit, Julian Lennon.
12: But it's much too late for goodbyes. Goodbyes.

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3: The top stories this hour, where I'm Sean Moore. The new Prime Minister's hoping to put more money in people's pockets for his first big policy announcement. VAT will be removed from household electricity bills in England, Wales and Scotland from October, funded by cancelling plans for digital ID cards. It's estimated the move will reduce the annual price cap by around £45. Andy Burnham takes charge of his first cabinet meeting later after confirming his top team, which includes Jonathan Reynolds as the business secretary.
4: Change to VAT on energy bills is funded for the rest of this year. After that, of course, it will be a decision for a budget in the usual fashion, but we can use the switch spend from not going ahead with digital ID to fund it.
3: A ninth man has been charged in an investigation into alleged child sexual exploitation dating back to the 1980s and 90s. Mohammed Ramzan, 76, from Newport, faces seven charges, including rape and indecent assault. He's due before Newport Magistrates Court on Friday. A 28-year-old man will appear in court later charged with the murder of Anne Widdecombe. The Reform politician was found dead in her bungalow in Dartmoor 12 days ago. Head of National Counter-Terrorism Policing, Assistant Commissioner Lawrence Taylor, says they're still working to understand a motive.
5: This has been and remains a particularly intensive and complex investigation. Over the last week, our teams have gathered a huge amount of information, leading to over 800 lines of inquiry. Each of those needs assessing carefully and thoroughly.
3: A second councillor has quit Labour's ruling group on Monmouthshire County Council amid claims of bullying and exclusion. Jill Bond has joined the independent group but says she still supports Labour's values. Council leader Mary-Ann Brocklesby says committee members continue to treat everyone with consideration and respect. And Paramount Skydance's proposed near £82 billion takeover of Warner Brothers Discovery has been put on hold for 2 weeks. A US judge has temporarily paused the deal after a legal challenge from 12 states. They're concerned about reduced competition, high prices and the risk of job losses by bringing together two of Hollywood's biggest film studios. That's the latest.
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6: Well, there was a bit of Mr. Fogger. I think it's burnt away. Most of it has now. The rest of the day, dry and bright, long sunny spells. Bit of fair weather cloud moving in later on. Nothing too much to worry about. 26 in the sunshine today, remaining fine and dry this evening, down to 12 overnight. And by the looks of things, Wednesday's another dry and fine day. Best of the sunny spells going to be across the south of Sunshine Land. Feeling warm again, 26, staying fine and dry. There is a smidge of a chance and maybe some heavy rain over the weekend.
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6: Yeah, just looking at it, Saturday and Sunday. It'll be good for the grass. It'll be good for the grass. Right, 07988-607080, that's the number you need. But hang on to it until we've played you some songs from the same year. Then you've worked out the year. Hang on to it a bit more until we give you a question related to the year. Then once you've got both, 07988-607080, I can say yay or nay, and then for the rest of the hour, I'd like you to mark the quality of the broadcast out of 10 while praising me.
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0: and ZZ Top and a Sharp Dressed Man. Two Tribes from Frankie Goes to Hollywood and Pride from U2 on the Flashback. 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

0: Now, hindsight's a marvellous thing. I've come in today with some tennis shorts on, white ones, I hasten to add, not a speck on them, and a Frankie Says Relax T-shirt. And I've done me barn as well in a George Michael style. In anticipation of Wham being on the show today. So there you go. Wake me up before you go, go on the flashback for a Tuesday morning.
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0: Ah, Julian Lennon, Too Late for Goodbyes. A bit of a hit today. Well done, CTB got the right answer. Susie in A Lightly Cloudy Wolves got the right song on our bit of a hit today. Phil McKenna in Barrow-upon-Soar in Leicestershire got it. And Dingle, who is having to go to a hospital to chat about an operation. I hope all's well. All's well. Mark Redman in Leinster got it as well. Big Danny Daniels, who's off to buy a mankini for his holiday, got it right. Well done. Andy in Leinster, yeah. Nick, the final score on Saturday was 43-0 to South Africa. Oh, thanks for telling me that, Mark, in Monmouth. I was sleeping okay until you told me that. Canny lad got the right answer. Nick, that made myself and Muko laugh our head off. Oh, was it? I have no idea. It was some AI person that came. It fills in for me. I have no idea what they're saying. No idea what they're talking about. Hubby says John Lennon. Too Late for Goodbyes. I'm not sure. I thought it was UB40. Just checking. I haven't got fat fingers today after yesterday. Well, you're both wrong, but it was Julian Lennon.
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0: Yeah, that was Debs after yesterday. The answer to the question was Groundhog Day, and she put Ground Horny Day, which is a totally different film, I think. Let me give you some clues to the year. General Motors ended production of the Vauxhall Chevette after 9 years. What a slick car that was. The FTSE 100 Index started. Great Britain and Northern Ireland competed at the Winter Olympics in Sarajevo in Yugoslavia. Won one gold medal, which was Torvald Lindin for the ice skating. Liverpool secured a third consecutive league title. Comedian Eric Morecambe died of a heart attack, aged 58. The inaugural inaugural Virgin Atlantic flight took place. The general interest magazine Tidbits closed after 104 years. And name this television programme then. It was a short-lived American fantasy series that made its debut on BBC One in this year, starring Simon McCorkendale, whose character, Jonathan Chase, he was a shape-shifting man who could turn himself into any creature he choosed. Choosed or chose? Choosed. I'll go choosed. He used the ability to help the police solve crimes. So give me the year and what was the name of the American fantasy series on BBC One for the first time this year. Simon McCorkendale starred as Jonathan Chase, who could shapeshift into any creature he wanted to help the police solve crimes. Good question.
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0: Yes, I am singing along. What are you new about it?
1: Hey.
0: Go on, try and stop me. So give me the and name the short-lived American fantasy series that made its UK debut on BBC One in this year. Simon McCorkendale, whose character, Jonathan Chase, he was a shape-shifting man who could turn himself into any creature that he chose to. And then he'd help the police solve crimes. Oh, if he was only around today. 07988 607080. The excellent Billy Ocean and Caribbean Queen to Nick Kershaw and The Riddle for What Was the Year?

0: Sally getting the right answer. I had to guess your name there, Sal. I had to guess. You gave me no clue to who the hell you were there. You just put the year in a smiley face.
1: We have to go back in time. 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
0: Baby Jace, Jamo, Betty, and Ross working his sunny mockers today. Well, got the right answer. Well done. Gareth, Glenn, Will, Elijah, and the wee boy, Perry. I'm assuming that he may be of a Scottish clan calling him a wee boy. But anyway, GM Hall Builders Limited. Building an extension in Broomy Hill in Hereford today. Loving the show. Morning, Nick. Angie, Churchdown in Gloucester, getting the right answer. Well done to you. CTB, getting the right answer of the year and the question. Cindy in Hereford, you're right. Bit of a hit, says Canny Lad. Bit of a hit. Well, the year you got right anyway. He said, I've got no idea to the answer to the question. Chris Parry says 10 out of 10 for me, getting the right answer on both counts there. Phil McKenna, sunny in Barrow-upon-Soar, 17 degrees at the moment. Got the wrong year, Phil, but you have got the right answer to the question. Just a year out. Steve's in Gloucester with the right answer. Well, Mr. Jones, I used to love the programme. I didn't even need the interweb. Says Daz the Dinosaur with the right answer. Well done.
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You can't miss us. See you there. And I don't know whether anybody's listening from Celtic Travel. I don't know which bus to go on, so if you put my name in the front of the bus, I'll know where I'm going. I've asked for an exclusive bus. Kath working on her own in the Red Cross shop today, getting the wrong year. No idea about the question. Isos Beach! Keep the tunes rolling, Nick. Okay, where's Isos Beach? Oh, it's in it's Corfu, isn't it? Of course it is. Looks smashing there. Smashing. Well done, Paul. Got me coffee now and listening intently to you, says Fizban in Lebury with the right answer. Well done. Morning. Sire says Lee Geezer Davis with the right answer this morning. Give me the year. And what was the name of that fantasy television programme? Simon McCorkendale. It used to change.

it would be great if they had a big gong at the end of this song. I think it would round this song off perfectly if there's one of them big gongs right at the end of it. Ah, there it is. Morning, Nick. JD booing. Good brain, cracking tunes, loving the show. I don't know the answer to the question. I might need another clue. Sally apologises. Yeah, don't do it again, Sal. Phil McKenna getting the right answer now. Well done to you, Phil. The boys in Hereford getting the right year. Dilly Dilly, shout out to the DTS boys and Ebanks, who remembers meeting his first love to Caribbean Queens. I'll believe you. Ian in Homer getting the right answer. Well done to you. Mark Redmond in Leinster getting the right answer as well. Well done. Kath, you're right. Boy, Nick, what a year. No idea of the answer to the question. Simon McCorkendale starred in it. It was short-lived on BBC One. He could shape-change into any creature. What was it called?

0: Thanks to Peter Kay. I can't hear that song now without hearing Pork Pie out. You can't go on. There's the Cars then and Drive, penultimate song on our flashback today. Just the one to go.
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0: 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And the TV show with Simon McCorkendale could change into any animal.
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4: From the Sky News Centre at 10, Andy Burnham's announced tax cuts on household electricity bills in his first major policy announcement as Prime Minister. VAT will be scrapped in Britain from October, with comparable support for Northern Ireland, saving homes around £45 a year. It's to be paid for by cancelling plans for digital IDs, but an ally of Keir Starmer claims that scheme was unfunded. Here's Liberal Democrat leader Sir Ed Davey.
5: I don't think it's the best way to help people with the cost of living or energy bills, if I'm honest with you. I don't think it's very big, actually. We're going to have a lot of these little headline-grabbing policies without not clear costings. What we really need from the Prime Minister is a date for an early budget.
4: Meanwhile, UK government borrowing fell by a third in June to £16 billion. That was £7.9 billion lower than the same month last year and better than forecasters had expected. The figures offer some early relief to John Healey on his first day as Chancellor. In other news, a 28-year-old man has arrived in court charged with the murder of former Conservative Minister Anne Widdecombe. Her body was found at her home in Devon nearly a fortnight ago. Influencers Andrew and Tristan Tate have appeared in a US court to fight extradition to the UK. The brothers are facing 38 charges, which they deny, including rape and sex trafficking, but their lawyer says it's a stitch-up job. The boss of South American football, Alejandro Dominguez, says he wants to see the 2030 World Cup expanded to 64 teams.
6: The World Cup doesn't belong to us, doesn't belong to FIFA, doesn't belong to UEFA, doesn't belong to CONMEBOL, it belongs to the people. We have to give the opportunity to more countries.
4: The proposal for an expanded tournament was put forward last year. FIFA President Gianni Infantino claims the success of a 48-side World Cup this summer proves it could work. And Newcastle fans are laying flowers outside St James Park for Kevin Keegan. He's died at the age of 75. He'd been fighting cancer. That's the latest. I'm Faye Rowlands.
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0: It's another bright and sunny, glorious day. Temperatures up to 27 Celsius in Hereford, in Ross-on-Wye and Ledbury, and down to about 15 overnight. Mark Edwards. 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Morning.

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1: 13 past 10. Thank you to Nick for this morning. It's off to the Royal Welsh Show now for a bit of a gander. A bit of a goosey gander. Bit of Keiko Beko. He's going for have a look around. Get an ice cream. He's going to get that. Guaranteed Nick will buy an ice cream. He loves an ice cream at a country show. Meantime, I'm staying away from the roasted nuts, I think. So Sunday night, had dinner. Fine. And then about an hour later, I thought, well, I'll have some nuts. Have some roasted nuts that I bought over the weekend, anyway. And then an hour after that, I needed the loo. So last night, anyway, cooked some sausages that may not have been... They may have been a little bit warm, you know, not in the fridge long enough. I thought, potentially. Anyway, after that, I had some more of these nuts. Needed the loo again. It's got to be the nuts. Nobody else was ill from these sausages, so it's got to be the nuts. So stay away from the roasted nuts. I'm not going to say which supermarket I bought them from, but... Ooh. If I'm all right tomorrow morning, then we know it was the nuts because I've thrown them away. 14 past 10, anyway. I digress. I go on. Another hot one. It could be 29 today. Lots of water, please. Lots of water. Make sure you're drinking all that. Stick around then for... Well, what's the story? Also, we're off to the 90s after 12. And lined up some Mariah Carey, some Hall & Oates, and some Rita Ora.
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0: 3 to Aurora then. 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Just putting up today's What's the Story, which if I hit that button there and that one, is now going up on the Facey Books. 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Now, Henson and I went and did a little bit of video filming at the back end of last week, and you could win with Ludlow Farm Shop a summer experience, a truly crafted summer experience. 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

0: exterior scenes, and they are celebrating the 25-year anniversary of The Office by having a sculpture. They've commissioned a sculpture of David Brent, and it now sits in their Slough West Premier Inn reception. So the Premier Inn at Slough has had a sculpture made of David Brent to celebrate 25 years of The Office. That is today's What's the Story? It's a statue. It's over to you to come up with a song suggestion that fits that perfectly. I'll properly open up the lines in half an hour, but have a little bit of a chew on that in the meantime.
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0: It's Jess Glynn. At least it's nothing to do with Jet 2 Holidays, that one. Beyonce's on the way, The Tamperer and Taylor Swift.
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3: From the Sky News Centre at 11, Andy Burnham's first major policy as Prime Minister has run into a funding row. From October, VAT scrapped on electricity bills in Britain with comparable support in Northern Ireland, saving the average home around £45 a year. The government says it'll be paid for by scrapping Sir Keir Starmer's digital ID scheme. But ex-Minister Darren Jones says that was never properly funded. Reform's Lee Anderson thinks other policy changes could help.
4: So we've got some of the most expensive energy prices in the world whilst we refuse to frack. We refuse to get extra gas and oil out of the North Sea. While we're doing that, we will never reindustrialise some of these great regions in our country.
3: A coroner says the precise medical cause of Anne Widdecombe's death is yet to be established. An inquest into her death opened and was adjourned this morning until the end of criminal proceedings. A Russian warship has conducted a live-fire military exercise around 40 nautical miles off the British coast. The vessel, which was shadowed by a Royal Navy ship, carried out the manoeuvre south of Plymouth on Monday. Private sector wage growth has fallen below 3% for the first time since 2020. Official figures suggest it grew by 2.9% in the 3 months to May, compared to 5.5% in the public sector. New research has found women who suffer from PMOS face four times higher risk of developing heart disease. Scientists in the US analysed data from over 400,000 patients with the condition, which affects one in eight women. Campaigner Caroline Andrews is from the charity Verity.
5: It's a really, really positive step forward, particularly something of this size, and we really do welcome it. And it's, whilst it's alarming information that's coming out, it's information that needs to be known about.
3: Nearly 2 million people took to the streets of Madrid last night to celebrate Spain's success in the World Cup. The team beat Argentina 1-0 in Sunday's final. The country's captain, Rodri, lifted the trophy in front of huge crowds. That's the latest.
6: Hi, ma'am. Cornwall is absolutely stunning. We love it here. Of course, our Lee thought he was too tough for sun cream and got sunburnt immediately.
7: Have you put on your sun cream?
6: Oh, he never learns. 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And we found this brilliant beach where we even saw a seal. Miss you tons. Love, Sally.
8: 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Funded by the UK government.
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0: It's another bright and sunny, glorious day. Temperatures up to 27 Celsius in Hereford, in Ross-on-Wye and Ledbury, and down to about 15 overnight.
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0: Taylor Swift. I knew it. I knew you from Toy Story 5. Okie dokie, it's Tuesday. It's What's the Story? Time for you to get involved.
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0: So today, it's, 25 years since The Office first hit our TV screens. And to celebrate, Premier Inn have unveiled a sculpture of David Brent at their Slough West, Slough Trading Estate Hotel, which was once the filming location for the exterior shots of Vernon Hogg Building. So it was a Premier Inn. So anyway, they've decided to commission a clay creation of Ricky Gervais' most iconic character to welcome guests in at reception. You're checking in to Premier Inn in Slough. Oh, by the way, this was Vernon Hogg. So that is your What's the Story for today. We've put a picture up of a David Brent impersonator holding the statue. We're having a selfie with it. Over to you to come up. It's not a brilliant likeness of Ricky Gervais. Anyway, over to you to come up with a song suggestion for this, the statue of David Brent at the Plough. At the Slough West Premier Inn. To mark 25 years since The Office. 07988 607080. That is our WhatsApp number. You can pop it up on Facebook. But remember, I'm looking for a song that is a well-known UK top 40 hit single since 1980. Best song title we'll play in half an hour.
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Ed Sheeran with Shivers. Right, today's What's the Story Then? The Slough Premier Inn has commissioned a statue of David Brent to mark 25 years of The Office. They've got a statue of David Brent. You walk into the Slough Premier Inn and there's David Brent for you there. And they did the exterior shots outside, apparently, so there we are. Right, I need a song. Here's George Ezra in the meantime. Blame It on Me.

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3: Right, it's the Slough West Premier Inn. To mark 25 years of The Office and the fact that some of it was filmed right outside the front of their building, they've commissioned a David Brent sculpture. Yes, a David Brent sculpture. Which now will sit in reception. It does, it's already there. Sitting in their reception, you arrive and there's David Brent sculpture of David Brent. For you to have your photo taken with, if you like, as you check in to the Premier Inn in Slough. Slough West, mind you. Not East, West. I think Izzy has possibly created a lockdown instantly. It could well be a lockdown. Sleeper, statuesque. I mean, it's tough to beat. I may have to lock it in. But we'll definitely play that. Let's lock that one in. But if you've got anything better than that, then I need to know.
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0: Ronan. She's loving each day. I did a set up with Lytham, a really good set. Went down well, apparently, at Lytham Festival. 11:42, time for results on...
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0: Act with a Frozen sing-along on Saturday, Bangra Kids on Sunday, plus face painting, crafts and entertainment all weekend. 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
2: This Saturday, it's Dinedore Sports, which is in the old school field in Dinedore. 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

It's Dua Lipa. It's Break My Heart at Sunshine Radio. One more and then we're off to the 90s after the news. Here come the boys. Let's take that.

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2: From the Sky News Centre at midday, Andy Burnham's announced a VAT cut on household electricity bills in Great Britain from October, with equivalent support in Northern Ireland. But an ally of Sir Keir Starmer's claiming the digital ID scheme, which we're told will help pay for it, was unfunded. The cost of living was one of the Prime Minister's early promises, as was ending homelessness, which we asked some of Manchester's rough sleepers about.
3: There's plenty of people that are just one or two steps away from that place. It's not an easy job that can be done straight away, but the initial signs are looking very good.
4: A lot of these people that are on the streets could then be contributing to society.
5: I'm a UK citizen and I should have my own gaff.
2: Meanwhile, the PM is about a half hour away from holding his first cabinet meeting. Two former ministers who resigned from Sir Keir Starmer's top team in recent weeks return. John Healy as Chancellor and Wes Streeting will head up defence. And Widdecombe's cause of death is yet to be established. An inquest was opened and quickly adjourned earlier. A man's due in court charged with the former MP's murder. Thames Water is bringing in a hosepipe ban from Thursday, affecting around 10 million customers. The supplier blames the record hot weather. A Russian warship has carried out an exercise involving weapons fire 46 miles off the coast of Plymouth. The Ministry of Defence says the Royal Navy monitored it throughout and is continuing to track the vessel's activity. Our security and defence editor Deborah Haynes has more.
6: The defence source said to me it is highly unusual for a Russian warship to conduct a live fire exercise so close to UK waters. Was it a coincidence or was it a message to the new Burnham administration from Russia that the threat is real?
2: Wage growth in the private sector has fallen below 3% for the first time since 2020. It means pay increases for the vast majority are only just above inflation. That's the latest. I'm Faye Rowland.
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7: It's another bright and sunny, glorious day. Temperatures up to 27 Celsius in Hereford, in Ross-on-Wye and Ledbury, and down to about 15 overnight.
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0: Oh, yeah. There's a bit of Def Leppard at Sunshine Radio. All right, Handyman House is back open, which is terrific news. They said they'd be back, and they are. Now, after the floods, of course, in Monmouth forced them to close exactly 8 months ago. The doors are open now, and they're open from 8 a.m. until 6 p.m. Monday to Saturday, and 10 till 4 every Sunday. 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And there's the chance to win £100 to spend at Monmouth or Malvern in their online draw at either of the branches. 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
0: It's another bright and sunny, glorious day. Temperatures up to 27 Celsius in Hereford, in Ross-on-Wye and Ledbury, and down to about 15 overnight.
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12: The footballing world continued to pay tribute this morning to Kevin Keegan after the news he's died at the age of 75. Newcastle United have described the double Ballon d'Or winner as one of the most iconic, influential and deeply loved figures in their history. Former club midfielder Lee Clark, who played under Keegan, says he gave him the greatest days of his career.
13: That's the thing. It wasn't just the football club with Kevin. It was the city. You know, to see things like there's no one person bigger than a football club, and that's the right saying. But if ever that came close, that was Kevin Keegan with Newcastle United.
12: Newcastle have announced that they'll be opening up a condolence book for supporters to pay tribute to Keegan. Sunderland Bournemouth midfielder Alex Scott has turned down a new contract offer from the club, having received strong interest from a number of Premier League sides. The 22-year-old has been linked with moves to Arsenal, Chelsea and Manchester United in the last few months. Scott has reportedly indicated he's not currently willing to agree new terms with Bournemouth. World number two Luke Humphreys has suffered a shock exit from darts world match play after a first-round loss to Cameron Menzies. The former champion lost 10-7 to the Scots at the Winter Gardens in Blackpool. Also last night, the ex-finalist Gerwyn Price survived a huge scare to beat Germany's Martin Schindler to book his spot in the next round.

0: 12 to 12. It's somber. Hey, today is National Junk Food Day. Well, you can keep that, thank you very much. So what you could do is you could Britishify it. Britishify? Is that even a word? You got a lot of fish and chips. Because it's GPT Tuesday. That's better, surely. Maybe you have some onion rings on the side. You know, go with that, then. Also, Lamington Day. I haven't had Lamington in ages. Take a monkey to lunch day. The Americans have gone way too far there. And the Royal Welsh Show, where Nick is. We're waiting. Let me just go and check. Just going to go and check the Sunshine Radio Facebook page and see if we've put up a picture yet of him there with an ice cream.
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0: 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We're all working. We're working hard. Apart from the kids that just come in for their fifth glass of squash. Right, let's grab some news for one, shall we?
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3: From the Sky News Centre at 1. Andy Burnham's announced tax cuts on household electricity bills in his first major policy announcement as Prime Minister. His first cabinet meeting's underway. VAT will be scrapped in Britain from October, with comparable support for Northern Ireland, saving homes around £45 a year. It's to be funded by cancelling plans for digital IDs, but an ally of Sir Keir Starmer claims that scheme was unfunded. Here's Liberal Democrat leader Sir Ed Davey.
4: I don't think it's the best way to help people with the cost of living or energy bills. If I'm honest with you, I don't think it's very big, actually. We're going to have a lot of these little headline-grabbing policies without not clear costings. What we really need from the Prime Minister is a date for an early budget.
3: Three teenagers have been handed life sentences for murdering a 16-year-old boy in a fatal stabbing on a Scottish beach. Apprentice painter and decorator Caden Moy was attacked at Irvine Beach in North Ayrshire in May last year. 19-year-old Jay Stewart and Cole Turley, who's 18, will serve at least 16 years in detention. A 15-year-old boy who can't be named was sentenced to 14 years. Caden's father, Paul Moy, spoke outside Glasgow's High Court.
5: While today's outcome brings a measure of justice, it does not bring peace. It does not bring our son back. Caden was more than a name in the courtroom or a headline in the news. He was our son. He was loved beyond words and had his whole life ahead of him.
3: A man's due in court charged with the murder of Anne Widdecombe this afternoon. An inquest's heard her cause of death is yet to be established. More than 10 million Thames Water customers are facing a hosepipe ban from Thursday. High demand's being blamed. Wage growth in the private sector is sitting at 2.9% over 3 months. That's a six-year low. The public sector saw wages going up by 5.5%. And a letter written by a passenger on the Titanic is expected to sell for up to £35,000 at auction. Henry Price Hodges had written to a friend about his time on board. That's the latest. I'm Faye Rowland.
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0: It's another bright and sunny, glorious day. Temperatures up to 27 Celsius in Hereford, in Ross-on-Wye and Ledbury, and down to about 15 overnight. Mark.

0: Stella Lefty back on her way up the charts with Boston at Sunshine. 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
0: Get yourself over to our Sunshine Facebook page. We are waiting for a picture of Nick with an ice cream at the Royal Welsh Show to be posted. Be the highlight of our day. He loves an ice cream. Also, if you get over to the Sunshine Facebook page, you'll see the link through to our latest podcast that I did at the weekend at Nostock with Lee and Rob from Lakefest. So we sort of took in the sights of Nostock with Lakefest. Had a couple of pints, so it's very giggly and silly. You'll find that over on our website, but you can get the link through from Sunshine's Facebook page. Don't forget, while you're on our website, of course, enter that brilliant competition that we've set up with the Ludlow Farm Shop to win yourself a summer, experience summer at the Ludlow Farm Shop. On our Facebook page, you can see me touring the site and showing off all the prizes you can win. It's a draw. You haven't even got to answer any questions. Check those T's and C's and get over to where it says win at sunshineradio.co.uk.
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0: It's the Neuronicals. You get what you give. He is back from his hollybobs. Not particularly tanned, but he'll tell you all about it. Chris on the way after two. Sport in a sec, and then Sonic. 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
7: The footballing world continued to pay tribute this morning to Kevin Keegan after the news he's died at the age of 75. Newcastle United have described the double Ballon d'Or winner as one of the most iconic, influential and deeply loved figures in their history. Former club midfielder Lee Clark, who played under Keegan, says he gave him the greatest days of his career.
8: That's the thing. It wasn't just the football club with Kevin. It was the city. You know, the sea, things like there's no one person bigger than a football club, and that's a right saying. But if ever that came close, that was Kevin Keegan with Newcastle United.
7: Newcastle have announced that they'll be opening up a condolence book for supporters to pay tribute to Keegan. Sunderland Bournemouth midfielder Alex Scott has turned down a new contract offer from the club, having received strong interest from a number of Premier League sides. The 22-year-old has been linked with moves to Arsenal, Chelsea and Manchester United in the last few months. Scott has reportedly indicated he's not currently willing to agree new terms with Bournemouth. World number two Luke Humphreys has suffered a shock exit from darts world match play after a first-round loss to Cameron Menzies. The former champion lost 10-7 to the Scots at the Winter Gardens in Blackpool. Also last night, the ex-finalist Gerwyn Price survived a huge scare to beat Germany's Martin Schindler to book his spot in the next round.
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0: Right, some holidays are in full swing. 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You've got the Worcester One Day Tribute Festival coming up on the 1st of August, just a couple of weeks away. Less than that, even. £7 instead of £14. We have half price tickets. They've got Nirvana, Sam Fender, Dua Lipa, Becky Hill, The Killers, and more tribute acts to them. 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Or if you want to go on their operating days, which I think is a Sunday, £12 down to £6. 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And remember, there are just a couple of tickets for Down on the Farm left. That's for the entire weekend, down from £70 to £35. Take your tent, you can camp there. And if you want to go to the Hereford Indie Food Festival, if you want to catch Kevin and Perry Go Large, £9 instead of £18, that's on the Saturday. And on the Sunday, it's closed out by Craig Charles and the Beatles Dub Club, down from £18 to £9.
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Peter Cetera and the Glory of Love. Nice. Right, stick around. Mr. Chris is on the way. One more from me before that, though. Here comes Yazoo and Situation to take us to the news.

0: Alison completed her tour in America with the Human League. Well, obviously the Human League are back here because they were at Ludlow the other week. They are Yazoo with Situation. Chris is back.
1: Hiya.
0: He'll look after you through the afternoon. I will catch you tomorrow. It's Chippy Tea Tuesday.
1: Nice.
2: Hooray! It's coming up to 2 o'clock. 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
4: From the Sky News Centre at 2, Andy Burnham's told his cabinet they need to be a cost-of-living government at the first meeting of his top team. The new Prime Minister's urged them to give people a sense that help is coming. He's already announced a cut in VAT on electricity bills, saving a typical household around £45 in England, Scotland and Wales. Reforms Lee Anderson thinks other policy changes could help.
5: We've got some of the most expensive energy prices in the world whilst we refuse to frack. We refuse to get extra gas and oil out of the North Sea. While we're doing that, we will never reindustrialise some of these great regions in our country.
4: Three teenagers have been jailed for at least 36 years between them after murdering a 16-year-old in North Ayrshire. Caden Moy's killers appeared to congratulate each other on CCTV after stabbing him to death on Irvine Beach last May. An inquest has heard the cause of Anne Widdicombe's death is still yet to be established. A man is due in court shortly accused of the former politician's murder. Thames Water's 10 million customers have been told they'll be banned from using hose pipes from Thursday. It says restrictions are necessary to keep taps flowing. Tributes continue to pour in for former England player and boss Kevin Keegan. He's died aged 75 following a battle with cancer. Newcastle say he was more than a legendary football and manager. The club's CEO David Hopkinson says he'll never be forgotten at St James's Park.
6: In the hearts and the minds of everybody he touched, King Kev's impact on this club, on this community, undeniable. You know, we're in the process now of thinking through, like, look, there's clearly a demand for some physical representation of what that is. We're not ready to make that decision today. We're mourning, but more to come.
4: And a monkey's been found on a bus in London. The female common marmoset, who's since been nicknamed Oyster, was discovered in an abandoned laundry bag in Kensal Rise. That's the latest. I'm Faye De Silva.
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7: It'll be dry and fine this afternoon in Monmouth, Hereford and Ledbury with plenty of sunshine and just a few patches of cloud. The high up to 28 degrees. Tomorrow's expected to be dry and sunny with little to no cloud around at all. The high up to 27.

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1: It's me. Afternoon. 13 minutes past two on this Tuesday. And there's a tune that's now spent an incredible 17 non-consecutive weeks at number one, making it the longest running number one single by British act of all time. Sam Fender alongside Olivia Dean and Rain Me In on Sunshine. So how are you then? Hope you're doing well. Great to be back chatting to you. After spending the last couple of weeks away on holiday in Turkey, absolutely gorgeous weather every single day. We had fantastic food, met so many lovely people while we were there. The only annoying thing for me was the fact that the mosquitoes took a liking for the Bloomer blood. Every single night I'd be trying to get to sleep and that's all I'd hear. And they'd start dive bombing me. And I'd wake up every morning covered in bites. It was like I'd had a night out with Luis Suarez, for goodness sake. And so much has happened since I've been away. Of course, Spain won the World Cup, beating Argentina 1-0 after extra time.
2: Molina crossing from Pedro Porro. Williams trying to get free. Might come back. It's smashed into the net. Ferran Torres with the perfect start to the second half of extra time.
1: Also, Jannik Sinner won the men's singles title at Wimbledon.
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4: 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Four sets of compelling tennis to finish up Wimbledon 2026.
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Bordeaux, an Eskimo, Arapaho, move their body to and fro. 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

dock of Tiger Bay, on the road to Mandalay, from Bombay to Santa Fe, over the hills.

0: Gary King will have more classics like that from the 90s this Saturday night from 6 on Totally 90s on Sunshine. Choir Boys.
1: Hey, you. You, hey, you.
0: Okay, let me tell you about our battle today. We're having a birthday battle because Paloma Faith is celebrating her 45th today. She was born in Hackney on this day, 21st of July 1981. She released her debut album, Do You Want the Truth or Something Else, in 2009. Since then, she's sold over 3 million albums worldwide, as well as picking up loads of awards. So we're having a birthday battle in Paloma's honour today. But which of her songs are you going to pick? Well, you could go for Only Love Can Hurt Like This.

0: if you want to hear Only Love Can Hurt Like This in full at 5. Make sure you vote for it this afternoon. But if you don't fancy that, how about Make Your Own Kind of Music instead? So which of Paloma's tunes are you picking in our birthday battle? Only Love Can Hurt Like This, or Make Your Own Kind of Music? Get your votes in nice and early, please. 07988607080. And on the way, we've got a band who recently released their first new material in 15 years. Also a lady who recently played Cardiff Castle, and they'll play after Blondie, Heart of Glass. Next,
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1: I'm losing my self-control. Yeah, you're starting to trickle back in. But I don't wanna fall down the rabbit hole.

0: getting picked up by the minibus to take us to the airport about 5:30. The flight was 10:30 on Saturday night. And when we got on the bus, we were on there for about half an hour or so, and we're stopping at various hotels, picking other people up to take them to the airport. And then these two girls got on, and they said, "Is anyone on the EasyJet flight to Birmingham tonight?" And me and my missus went, "Well, yeah, we are." And then they hit us with, "It's been delayed." I said, "Oh, how long for?" They said, "Well, no, it's not even being delayed. It's been cancelled." I said, what are you talking about? They said, "Yeah, we're not flying now till 3 o'clock tomorrow afternoon." So 17 hours later than we were supposed to fly. Got to say, though, thanks to the team at EasyJet. They met us at the airport, took us to this place where we all sat down. Then they'd arranged a bus and they'd arranged our hotel. So they took us to another hotel. We stayed there overnight, had food there in the evening and breakfast in the morning. Then they picked us up at 11:45 and we got the 3 o'clock flight on Sunday. So as I say then, 17 hours later than the original one. So I thought we could do something with this on the show today. I want to know, what's the longest flight delay you've ever had? Now, where were you going? And how long were you delayed for? Let us know. 079-88-60-70-80 or post on our Facebook or Insta pages. And we'll see what's going on with that after 4 o'clock this afternoon.
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2: Every Thursday from 10:30 in the morning, there's Under 5 Storytime and Rhyme with Ruby and Rose, and it's all taking place at Lyde Court Cafe in Hereford. And the great news is, it's free admission.

Heading towards the latest news at 3 with the Kaisers. And I predict a riot right here on Sunshine Radio. So we're having a birthday battle today. Paloma Faith is 45. Which of her tunes do you want to hear in full at 5? Only Love Can Hurt Like This or Make Your Own Kind of Music. 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And our Facebook focus group. What's the longest flight delay you've ever had? We need to know. Where were you going? And how long were you delayed for?

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2: From the Sony Centre at 3. Andy Burnham's promised to lead a cost-of-living government as he chaired a meeting of his cabinet for the first time. The new Prime Minister's urged his colleagues to take a one-team approach and reminded them life is hard out there.
3: We need to every day think, well, what can we do just to take that little bit of pressure off people's shoulders, just to give them that little extra sense that help is coming.
2: He's already announced an £850 million tax cut on electricity bills, but Darren Jones, who was sacked from the cabinet yesterday, says the policy's unfunded. A court heard Anne Widdecombe was hit on the head with a hammer 21 times. 28-year-old suspect Joshua Kerries appeared before magistrates charged with her murder and is due again at the Old Bailey later. Her death in Devon's provisionally being put down to blunt force injuries to the head. Our reporter Barnaby Papadopoulos is at Westminster Magistrates.
4: These hearings at Magistrates Courts are generally very, very quick, and so is this one. We weren't in court for, I think, much more than about 10 minutes. He stood to answer 3 questions. He confirmed his name, his age, and his address.
2: 3 teenagers have been handed life sentences for murdering a 16-year-old boy in a stabbing on a North Ayrshire beach. Apprentice painter Caden Moy was attacked in Irvine last May. More than 10 million Thames Water customers are facing a hosepipe ban from Thursday. The suppliers blaming high demand due to the record hot weather. Wage growth in the private sector has fallen below 3% for the first time since 2020. It means pay increases for the vast majority are only just above inflation. And an Australian woman's given birth to identical quadruplets in a 1 in 15 million chance occurrence. The 4 baby girls were conceived naturally from a single embryo and delivered at a hospital in Brisbane. That's the latest. I'm Faye De Silva.
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5: It'll be dry and fine this afternoon in Monmouth, Hereford and Ledbury with plenty of sunshine and just a few patches of cloud. The high up to 28 degrees. Tomorrow's expected to be dry and sunny with little to no cloud around at all. The high up to 27.

0: 12 minutes past three. 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And don't tell me you're going to stick that one on for Aaron, who was there over the weekend, said it was absolutely fantastic. I bet it was, Aaron.
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0: Now, the great news is Handyman House said they'd be back, and they are. Now, after the floods forced them to close exactly 8 months ago, the doors are now open 8 a.m. till 6 p.m. Monday to Saturday and 10 till 4 every single Sunday. And to mark the occasion and say a massive thank you to everyone who supported them, they're holding a special promo event this coming Saturday. 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

0: She's going to perform at Olivia Rodrigo's all-female Daisy Chain Fields Festival in California next month. That's Chapel Rowan and the Subway on Sunshine. And talking of festivals...
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0: The Hereford Indie Food Festival is back over the August Bank Holiday weekend, taking place on Saturday the 29th and Sunday the 30th of August in The Yard in Hereford. And they're celebrating their 10-year anniversary in style with another incredible lineup, including Craig Charles with his DJ set. Kevin and Perry Go Large are going to be there, as are Aretha Brass, the Spitfires, the Diamond 90s, the Beatles Dub Club, and DJ Max Galactic, bringing energy across two live stages all weekend long. And it's not just the music. 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There's a makers market packed with independent traders, and also family activities and live shows running throughout the weekend. And the great news is, with our Sunshine Savers, we can offer you half-price adult tickets to go either on the Saturday or the Sunday. 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

0: coming up to 4:15. And there'll be more classic throwbacks like that for a whole hour tomorrow morning at 9 with Nick on the flashback. All you got to do is work out what year connects the hits and the headlines. All Saints and Black Coffee on Sunshine. So our Facebook focus group today, as a result of my flight being delayed by 17 hours over the weekend, I want to know what's the longest flight delay you've ever had. Where were you going and how long were you delayed for? Let us know. You can WhatsApp me in the studio or, of course, you can post on our Facebook or Instagram pages. And our battle, we're having a birthday battle because Paloma Faith is celebrating her 45th birthday today. She was born in Hackney on this day, 21st of July, 1981. She released her debut album, Do You Want the Truth or Something Else, in 2009. Since then, she sold over 3 million albums worldwide, as well as picking up loads of awards. But which of Paloma's songs would you like to hear in full at 5? Only Love Can Hurt Like This is currently leading.
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0: 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Only Love Can Hurt Like This or Make Your Own Kind of Music? 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And on the way, we've got a tune that was once used in an advertising

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2: There's a quiz night happening this Thursday, the 23rd of July, at Callow Parish Hall. 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

4 minutes before four, got your latest news on the way with Sean right here on Sunshine Radio. And I'm going to stick that on for Mike in Frooms Hill, who's enjoying the music this afternoon whilst listening to us in his hot tub, Stereophonics. And have a nice day. I'm sure you are, Michael. And we'll see what's going on with our Facebook focus group shortly. First, though, Olivia Rodrigo and Stupid Song on Sunshine.

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3: The top stories this hour, where I'm Sean Moore. A court said Anne Widdecombe was hit on the head with a hammer 21 times. 28-year-old suspect Joshua Kerries appeared before magistrates charged with her murder and is due again at the Old Bailey later. A death in Devon's provisionally being put down to blunt force injury to the head. Sky's Barnaby Papadopoulos is at Westminster Magistrates.
4: These hearings at magistrates' courts are generally very, very quick, and so was this one. We weren't in court for, I think, much more than about 10 minutes. He stood to answer three questions. He confirmed his name, his age, and his address.
3: Consultants say there's a strong economic case for the first phase of the Hereford bypass. The £39.6 million road would link the A49 and A465, cutting some journey times by up to 7 minutes. But the report warns most of the land remains privately owned, with protected species also found along the route. Andy Burnham's promised to lead a cost-of-living government as he chaired a meeting of his cabinet for the first time. The new Prime Minister urged his colleagues to take a one-team approach and reminded them life is hard out there.
5: We need to every day think, well, what can we do just to take that little bit of pressure off people's shoulders, just to give them that little extra sense that help is coming.
3: He's already announced a £850 million tax cut on electricity bills. But Darren Jones, who was sacked from the Cabinet yesterday, says the policy's unfunded. Monmouthshire Council is planning a tougher approach to unauthorised school holidays from September. Parents could receive £60 fines, increasing to £120 if they aren't paid promptly. Opposition councillors claim the move was poorly announced, while the council says family circumstances will still be considered. And an Australian woman has given birth to identical quadruplets in a 1 in 15 million chance occurrence. The four baby girls were conceived naturally from a single embryo and also shared a placenta. They were delivered at a hospital in Brisbane by a cesarean section at 28 weeks and 4 days due to the high risk. That's the latest.
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6: Overnight will continue dry with clear skies in Abergavenny, Rossomwy and Simmons Yat, with just a few patches of cloud, the low down to 12 degrees. Tomorrow's expected to be dry and sunny with little to no cloud around at all, the high up to 27.

0: Coming up to 10 past four Tuesday afternoon on Sunshine Years and Years There. And If You're Over Me, before that, kicks off the hour with Coldplay and Viva La Vida.
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0: So I mentioned earlier, had problems getting back to dear old Blighty from my holiday in Turkey. When we were picked up by the minibus to take us to the airport, we were told halfway through the journey that the flight that we were due to take at 10:30 that night had been cancelled, and we could get another flight, but it wasn't going to happen until 3 o'clock the following afternoon. So I had a delay of 17 hours. So on the show, as our Facebook focus group, I want to know, what's the longest flight delay you've ever had? Where were you going? And how long were you delayed for? Let us know. 07988 60 70 80 on WhatsApp, or post on our Facebook or Instagram pages. Hi to Laura in Monmouth, who had a flight to Ibiza from Birmingham Airport delayed by 11 hours in the mid-90s. She had to sleep on the uncomfortable chairs in the airport before she eventually got a flight out of there. Also, Ryan in Leinster had his flight to Croatia from Manchester Airport delayed by 6 hours last year. And also, Steve in Gloucester's been in touch. He had his flight back to the UK from Tenerife delayed by 5 hours because of a freak storm earlier on this year. What about you, though? What's the longest flight delay you've ever had? Where were you going? And how long were you delayed for? Get in touch. We need to know, please.

0: Eagle Eye Cherry safe tonight on Sunshine.
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0: So the focus group today, what's the longest flight delay you've ever had? Where were you going? And how long were you delayed for? Now, this has come through on WhatsApp from the Dazzler. He says, welcome back, Chris. Trust you had a great holiday, apart from the nightmare journey home, yeah? That's true. I did have a great holiday, but it was a nightmare. 17-hour delay for me. He says the longest ever delay he's experienced was at Geneva Airport when he was flying back to the UK. And whilst they were waiting for their flights, they saw a propelled aeroplane crash land. Apparently the front wheel failed to come down properly, but everyone was fine. Nobody was injured, but as a result, his flight was delayed by 8 hours. Now, you're a brave man, the Dazzler. I don't think I could get on a plane after watching a couple of hours previously another plane crash in front of my very eyes. I mean, I'm not scared of flying, but if that happened to me, I think I would turn into B.A. Baracus from the A-Team. I'd be screaming and shouting, I ain't getting on no plane! They'd have to put something in my milk to drug me to then drag me on board.
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0: Okay, coming up to 20 past four, and for the first time, let's see what's going on with the roads. Starting off A4103, Ridgeway Cross, both ways partially blocked, and slow traffic due to an accident from the B4220 to Coombe Lane. Also, a B4246 Vartig Road, both ways closed, and slow traffic due to a serious fire. fire at Salisbury Terrace. Police are currently assisting fire crews following a significant wildfire in Blynavon. It says here, if you live locally, please ensure all doors and windows are closed. On top of that, B4232, Jubilee Drive, Little Malvern, both ways partially blocked and slow traffic due to an obstruction on the road at the A449. It's not too bad on the A49 there right now, from Ludlow up to Shrewsbury via Craven Arms and Church Stretton. Busy but moving around Kidderminster on the A456. Also, we're starting to build up and slow down by the OK Diner roundabout in Leinster. It's also slowing down in Hereford over Greyfriars Bridge and along Whitecross Road, Edgar Street and Belmont Road as well. Busy but moving around Abergavenny on the A40, slow through the Gibraltar Tunnels in Monmouth. Also, stop starting places on the M5 and the M50 and slow on the roads in and around Ross. But if you spot something we haven't, let us know. 07988 607080. I'll update you again in half an hour.

We got more tunes like that every single Friday night from 7 with our Floor Fillers, Prosper and Clooney, and Free Your Mind on Sunshine. So, Facebook focus group today, what's the longest flight delay you've ever had? Where were you going at the time? And how long were you delayed for? Get in touch and let us know, please. Hi to Angie in Churchdown, who says a group of them had a three-hour delay from Spain to England, but that wasn't too bad because they went shopping as they waited, so no tears were shed there. And also, this is coming through from Georgina in Herefordshire. She says the longest delay she's ever had was just 1 hour. And that's good going, but it put her off because she says she now no longer flies. Instead, she prefers to go on a boat and likes to go cruising from Southampton on her favourite cruise ship. Thank you, Georgina. What about you, though? What's the longest flight delay you've ever had? Where are you going and how long are you delayed for? And also, we're having a birthday battle today because Paloma Faith is 45 today. But which one of her tunes do you want to hear in full at 5? Only Love Can Hurt Like This, or Make Your Own Kind of Music. I'll update you with what's going on with our birthday battle after this from Keane.

0: Going to play that one from a mate, John, listening to the show outside, doing a bit of sunbathing and then occasionally jumping in his little paddling pool he's got there. Keen, and everybody's changing. So we've got your latest sports news on the way, but first let me recap what's going on with our birthday battle. Paloma Faith, 45 today. She was born in Hackney on this day, 21st of July, 1981. She released her debut album, Do You Want the Truth or Something Else, in 2009. Since then, she's sold over 3 million albums worldwide, as well as picking up loads of awards. So we're having the birthday battle, but which of Paloma's songs do you want to hear in full at five? Only Love Can Hurt Like This is still leading.
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11: Rangers and Celtic have been hit with disciplinary charges after fan trouble following their Scottish Cup match at Ibrox in March. The clubs face hearings next month. At least 37 people were arrested after clashes on the pitch. Celtic won the quarter-final match in a shootout. It's understood Bournemouth midfielder Alex Scott has turned down a new contract offer, reportedly alerting Arsenal, Chelsea and Manchester United. La Liga president Javier Tebas has called for FIFA president Gianni Infantino to go, saying the organisation is destroying football. But he conceded it won't happen as there's no opposition candidate due to FIFA's election system being rotten at its core. Tebas was critical of many elements of the World Cup, including hydration breaks and the final's 30-minute halftime show. England face an anxious wait over the fitness of batter Jacob Bethell, who's been ruled out of Birmingham Phoenix's 100 campaign due to a right knee injury. It's not known how long the 22-year-old will be missing. The three-match test series with Pakistan starts on August the 19th, but former bowler Stuart Broad says that's his priority.
12: We don't know who the coach will be. We don't know who the captain could be. He could be in the frame himself, to be honest. So he'll be really keen to be part of that sort of new group going forward. As I said, there's not much detail in that statement, and never is with injuries, is there?
9: Sunshine Radio Sport.

She recently headlined the landmark 60th Montreux Jazz Festival. That's Ray, Where Is My Husband, on Sunshine Radio. Before that, the Bellamy Brothers and Let Your Love Flow. So we'll see what's going on with the roads again very, very soon. In the meantime, let's wrap up the Facebook focus group today. What's the longest flight delay you've ever had? Where were you going? And how long were you delayed for? In touch with the show today, we have Jim and Elaine. Hi, guys. Who said they had a flight from Birmingham at 10 a.m. to go to Orlando. They took off at 4:30 in the afternoon, so a nice six-hour delay made it even trickier because they had two young boys at the time to keep entertained. And also, Aaron has been in touch. Hi, mate. He says, afternoon, Chris, my worst delay was after a trip for work. Ended up spending 3 hours at Nice Airport. He says the whole trip was tiresome and the colleagues weren't his favourites, so it really dragged on. He says he wanted to be far from Nice as it was far from Nice. Very good. And this is as well, it's new from Sienna Spiro. This is Material Lover on Sunshine. Good afternoon.

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6: Just turned 4:15. Still ongoing. B4232 Jubilee Drive, Little Malvern, both ways partially blocked and slow traffic due to an obstruction on the road at the A449. On top of that, B4246 Varteg Road, both ways closed and slow traffic due to a serious fire at Salisbury Terrace. As I mentioned earlier, police currently assisting fire crews following significant wildfire in Blaenavon. If you live locally, you've been told to make sure all doors and windows are closed. And the A4103 Ridgeway Cross, both ways partially blocked and slow traffic due to an accident from the B4220 to Coombe Lane. It's also stop starting places on the M5 and the M50. Slow on the roads in around Ross. Busy but moving around Abergavenny on the A40. It's also slow moving through the Gibraltar tunnels in Monmouth. Stop start in Hereford over Greyfriars Bridge along Whitecross Road, Edgar Street and Belmont Road as well. Also built up and slow by the OK Diner roundabout in Leinster. It's busy around Kidderminster on the A456 and slow in places on the A49 from Ludlow up to Shrewsbury via Craven Arms and Church Stretton. If you spotted something we haven't, though, let us know. 07988 60 70 80. I'll update you again in half an hour.

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That's Khalees. Trick Me on Sunshine, preceded by Blur and Country House. It's 5 to 5. Sean on the way with your latest news. Then we're going to find out who's won our birthday battle. Paloma Faith celebrating her birthday today. But which of her tunes have you gone for? Only Love Can Hurt Like This or Make Your Own Kind of Music. We'll find out shortly. And then another round of Who's the Baby. First, though, is Rod Stewart right now, Young Turks.

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2: The top stories this hour, where I'm Sean Moore. Andy Burnham insists his Labour Party will show how it's going to pay for policies. The new Prime Minister's chaired his first cabinet meeting in the job, promising to lead a cost-of-living government. He's told his top team it must be prepared to make difficult decisions. His new Chancellor, John Healey, has addressed Treasury staff for the first time since his appointment.
3: The Prime Minister and I have talked about how we will work in lockstep to meet the fiscal rules with a buffer against uncertainty, and how we'll make life more affordable for working people right across the UK.
2: Consultants say there's a strong economic case for the first phase of the Hereford bypass. The £39.6 million road would link the A49 and A465, cutting some journey times by up to 7 minutes. But the report warns most of the land remains privately owned, with protected species also found along the route. The new Defence Secretary has vowed the government will stand up to Russian aggression. Wes Streeting was responding to news a Russian warship fired live weapons in UK waters yesterday, on the day Andy Burnham was entering Downing Street. Mr Streeting's called the exercise performative and irresponsible.
4: Russia should be in no doubt about the resolve of this government and this Prime Minister. Our resolve to stand against Russian aggression in Ukraine, but also Russian aggression against all of our allies.
2: Monmouthshire Council is planning a tougher approach to unauthorised school holidays from September. Parents could receive £60 fines, increasing to £120 if they aren't paid promptly. Opposition councillors claim the move was poorly announced, while the council says family circumstances will still be considered. And the Rubettes guitarist Tony Thorpe has died at the age of 80. A statement says he'll leave an unfillable hole in the lives of all who knew him. The 70s band are best known for their hit Sugar Baby Love and wearing trademark white suits and caps on stage. That's the latest.
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5: Overnight will continue dry with clear skies in Abergavenny, Rossomwy and Simmons Yat, with just a few patches of cloud, the low down to 12 degrees. Tomorrow's expected to be dry and sunny with little to no cloud around at all. The high up to 27.
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5: Okay, time to find out which tune has won our birthday battle. Remember, Paloma Faith celebrating her 45th birthday today. But which of the songs have you backed? Only Love Can Hurt Like This, or Make Your Own Kind of Music? Well, it was the tune that has led from the start and crosses the finishing line first. It's a win for Only Love Can Hurt Like This.

0: They're going to be live at Ludlow Castle this coming Sunday. Scissor Sisters and I Don't Feel Like Dancing on Sunshine Radio. It's 11 minutes past five. Before that, you heard our winner of today's birthday battle, celebrating Paloma Faith's 45th birthday with two tunes from her back catalogue going head-to-head. And the battle was won today by Only Love Can Hurt Like This. And we'll have another battle for you to vote on the show tomorrow. Right now, though...
1: Aww, who's the baby?
0: Here we go again then, but will you be able to deliver the baby today? Remember, I need the name of the song from which the baby's been taken and also the artist responsible for it. As soon as you know, let us know on WhatsApp. But first, here come your clues. Now, this tune made number one in 28 countries, including the UK, in 1984. It was written, performed and produced by legendary American male R&B singer-songwriter. And the tune featured on the soundtrack of the Gene Wilder, Kelly LeBrock movie, The Woman in Red. But what is this chart topper from 1984? Who is the American male singing legend responsible for it? A tune that featured on the soundtrack of the movie, The Woman in Red. 079 88 60 70 80. Good luck.

0: Number one for an incredible 14 weeks on the Billboard Hot 100 in America. That's Ella Langley and Choosing Texas on Sunshine. Right, let me get you back to tonight's Who's the Baby. In case you're struggling, let's go over the clues again. Now, this song made number one in 28 countries, including the UK, in 1984. It was written, performed and produced by a legendary American male R&B singer-songwriter. And the tune featured on the soundtrack of the Gene Wilder, Kelly LeBrock movie, The Woman in Red. But what is the name of the song? And who is the very famous singer responsible for it? 079-88-60-70-80.
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0: 20 past five on the nose. Let's see what's going on with the roads right now. Still ongoing. A403 Ridgeway Cross, both ways partially blocked and slow traffic due to that accident affecting things from the B4220 to Coombe Lane. Also still ongoing. B4246 Varteg Road, both ways closed and slow traffic due to a serious fire at Salisbury Terrace. Police currently assisting fire crews following significant wildfire in Blyne Ave. We're being told to tell you, if you live locally, please ensure all your doors and windows are closed. It's not too bad on on the A49 this evening from Ludlow up to Shrewsbury by Craven Arms and Church Stretton. Busy but moving around Kidderminster on the A456. Built up though and slow by the OK Diner roundabout in Leinster. It's also slow in Hereford over Greyfriars Bridge and along Whitecross Road, Edgar Street and Belmont Road as well. Also built up and slow moving through the Gibraltar tunnels in Monmouth. It's stop start in places on the M5 and the M50. Slow on the roads in and around Ross and busy but moving around Abergavenny on the A40. If you spot something we haven't, let us know. 07988 607080. I'll update you for the final time in half an hour.
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9: 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Love it.
13: Keegan. Rocky breaking forward. Took the attention away from Keegan. There's the 1-2.

25 past five. Dandy Warhols, Bohemian Like You on Sunshine Radio. Evening. If you're struggling with tonight's Who's the Baby, we're going to go over the clues for a final time right now. So this tune made number one in 28 countries, including the UK, way back in 1984. It was written, performed and produced by legendary American male R&B singer-songwriter. And the tune actually featured on the soundtrack of the Gene Wilder, Kelly LeBrock movie, The Woman in Red. Any ideas? Who is the legendary male American singing superstar responsible for the tune? What is the song called featured on the soundtrack of The Woman in Red? Get in touch, let us know. 079-88-60-70-80. And we've got your latest news, sport and weather on the way after Paula Cole right now.

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8: The top stories this hour, I'm Sean Moore. Andy Burnham insists his Labour Party will show how it's going to pay for policies. The new Prime Minister's chaired his first cabinet meeting in the job, promising to lead a cost-of-living government. He's told his top team it must be prepared to make difficult decisions. His new Chancellor, John Healey, has addressed Treasury staff for the first time since his appointment.
9: The Prime Minister and I have talked about how we will work in lockstep to meet the fiscal rules with a buffer against uncertainty and how we'll make life more affordable for working people right across the UK.
8: Consultants say there's a strong economic case for the first phase of the Hereford bypass. The £39.6 million road would link the A49 and A465, cutting some journey times by up to 7 minutes. But the report warns most of the land remains privately owned, with protected species also found along the route. That's the latest.
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10: Overnight will continue dry with clear skies in Abergavenny, Rossomwy and Simmonsgiat with just a few patches of cloud, the low down to 12 degrees. Tomorrow's expected to be dry and sunny with little to no cloud around at all. The high up to 27.
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11: Rangers and Celtic have been hit with disciplinary charges after fan trouble following their Scottish Cup match at Ibrox in March. The clubs face hearings next month. At least 37 people were arrested after clashes on the pitch. Celtic won the quarter-final match in a shootout. It's understood Bournemouth midfielder Alex Scott has turned down a new contract offer, reportedly alerting Arsenal, Chelsea and Manchester United. La Liga president Javier Tebas has called for FIFA president Gianni Infantino to go, saying the organisation is destroying football. But he conceded it won't happen, as there's no opposition candidate due to FIFA's election system being rotten at its core. Tebas was critical of many elements of the World Cup, including hydration breaks and the final's 30-minute halftime show. England face an anxious wait over the fitness of batter Jacob Bethell, who's been ruled out of Birmingham Phoenix's 100 campaign due to a right knee injury. It's not known how long the 22-year-old will be missing. The three-match test series with Pakistan starts on August the 19th, but former bowler Stuart Broad says that's his priority.
12: We don't know who the coach will be. We don't know who the captain could be. He could be in the frame himself, to be honest. So he'll be really keen to be part of that sort of new group going forward. As I said, there's not much detail in that statement, and never is with injuries, is there?
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14: 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Rocky breaking forward. Struck the chest away from Keegan. There's the one.

0: She recently supported Katy Perry at a gig at Cardiff Castle, Mimi Webb and Ghost of You on Sunshine Radio. Before that, you heard the brilliant Wheatus with Teenage Dirtbag. It's 5:42. Remember, after the latest news at 6 o'clock, we have Drive Time Decades kicking off with some quality tunes from the 80s. They're moving through to the 90s, then the noughties, then right up to date for you. But before all of that, we've got to put this baby to bed, haven't we?
1: Aww, who's the baby?
0: So this song made number one in 28 countries, including the UK, in 1984. It was written, performed and produced by legendary American male R&B singer-songwriter. And the tune featured on the soundtrack of the Gene Wilder, Kelly LeBrock movie, The Woman in Red. So who is in the winner's enclosure tonight? Congratulations to Chris in Nancy Glow. Also, let's not forget our lovely ladies, Sam and Pam. Better known to you and I as Spam at the Witching in Malvern. Yet again, 100% accurate. Talking of award-winning double acts, Will and Martin in the Forest of Dean, I salute you. Aaron in Ludlow, a gold star on your chest there, sir. I'm also handing out a nice rosette to Laura in Monmouth. Firm handshake for Ryan in Leinster. And also Stephen Glosser on the winning side of the fence tonight. And we've got somebody waiting to put us out of our misery. Hello?
2: Good afternoon, Chris the Bike here in Evan Job. Would the baby today be Stevie Wonder? I just called to say I love you.
0: Oh, yes. Congratulations, Chris in Evan Job. And to you, if you thought it was Stevie Wonder, I just called to say I love you, because that was the right answer. Number one in 28 countries, his biggest ever-selling song, featured on the soundtrack of the Gene Wilder, Kelly LeBrock movie, The Woman in Red. And we'll have another baby to fathom out.

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8: 9 minutes to six, and for the final time this Tuesday, let's get the road on the show. And this is just into us. B4349, Cleehonger. Both ways partially blocked and slow traffic due to an accident from Church Road to Gosmoor Road. So watch out for that. Also, we're still ongoing. B4246, Varteg Road. Both ways closed and slow traffic due to that serious fire at Salisbury Terrace. Police assisting fire crews following a significant wildfire in Blindavon. If you live in the area, please ensure all your doors and windows are closed. Stop starting places on the M5 and the M50. Very busy, but moving slowly around Abergavenny on the A40. Also slow on the roads in around Ross. It's built up and slow moving through the Gibraltar tunnels in Monmouth. Stop starting Hereford over Greyfriars Bridge along Whitecross Road, Edgar Street and Belmont Road as well. Also built up and slow by the OK Diner roundabout in Leinster. Very busy but moving around Kidderminster on the A456 with stop starting places on the A49 from Ludlow up to Shrewsbury via Craven Arms and Church Stretton. If you spot something we haven't, let us know. 07988 60 70 80, and don't forget Nick will keep you updated tomorrow at breakfast from 6.

Liverpool side swarming forward now.

Somber Undressed on Sunshine Radio, and that is just about it from me. Thank you very much indeed for your company today. I'll be back with Drive Time for a Wednesday tomorrow afternoon from 2. Remember, Drive Time Decades next up after the latest news at 6. Nick back waking you up for the breakfast show Wednesday morning from 6 o'clock. Mark's here from 10. And whatever you're doing on this Tuesday night, have a great night. I'll leave you with this 80s classic, Cameo, and Word Up on Sunshine.

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2: From Stony Centre at 6. A court's heard Anne Widdecombe was killed in a planned and targeted attack at her Dartmoor bungalow. 28-year-old suspect Joshua Kerry's been remanded in custody, accused of her murder. He'll have to wait almost a year if the case goes to trial. That's been set for next June. The Conservative minister-turned-reform spokeswoman was found by her gardener. Our reporter Amelia Harper's at the Old Bailey.
3: Prosecutors allege that Anne Widdecombe was hit over the head 21 times with a hammer while she was in her home eating lunch at her home in Devon.
2: Andy Burnham's promising a cost of living government in his first full day as Prime Minister. He's told his top team their mission is to take pressure off people's shoulders and give the sense that help is coming. The PM's already announced a VAT cut in electricity bills for households in England, Scotland and Wales. Richard Newdegg from comparison site Uswitch isn't sure it will revolutionise anyone's finances.
4: Big structural decisions need to be made to make sure that, households really feel it across their budgets as a whole. But I think it has to be welcomed because energy bills are tough for people and the winter ahead, particularly given those upward pressures on wholesale pricing.
2: A dad says his 16-year-old son's murder in North Ayrshire has left his family devastated forever. Three teenagers have been jailed over Caden Moy's death on Irvine Beach last May. Protesters have clashed with police in Bologna following the death of a Moroccan man. Social media footage shows officers trying to restrain and handcuff Abderrahim Fakir while face down. Wage growth in the private sector has fallen below 3% for the first time since 2020. It means pay increases for the vast majority are only just above inflation. And a monkey's been found abandoned in a laundry bag on a London bus. The female common marmoset was discovered on a number 302 in Kensal Rise. That's the latest. I'm Faye De Silva.
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Really want to make you mine. 4, 5, 6, come on and get your kicks. Now you don't need to

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I said, you look so fine that I really wanna make you mine. 4, 5, 6, come on and get your kicks. Now you don't need

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